Bustam sound with a robot ting, robot ting, robot ting. 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

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My yard. 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

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And we could have some. And he's up there. What's that?

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Stay and let me look at you. It's been so long, I hardly knew you.

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I get no sleep, I can't get no sleep.